0: before you go, there's something I want you to have.
1: Oh, it's beautiful. But wait a minute, isn't this...
0: Yeah, yes it is.
1: But I thought the old lady dropped it into the ocean in the air.

0: Flash Hits Memories, un super classico. Ora.
1: Do these all like this?
2: Party rock!
3: You got a man?
4: 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Vitamins?
5: Yeah.
6: Play along.
7: Huh? Play along.
8: I can't hear. What the hell?
5: What?